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1: Zacardi Cortez and Working On Me. 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
2: As it turned out, y'all really do know best. As far as movies are concerned this time of year anyway, more on that in a second. You're pretty sharp on the music, too. Got a request for Reverend Jasper Williams, I Am the Way. We'll get that on. As well as Dorinda Clark Cole and Ty Tribbett. What's good? I'm Victor Sosa. Folks love a good horror movie throughout the month of October, and we had a night or two where we talked about our favorite movies here on the program. Turns out that a list that was compiled recently is pretty close to a lot of the calls we got that night. Best Halloween movies? The list includes The Shining, Poltergeist, Ghost, The Conjuring, and The Sixth Sense.
3: 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The best pregame. The best announcers. 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
1: What are some of those things that are traditionally part of fall? Really depends on where you're from or where you might be listening. After all, I'm always mindful that we are worldwide on that free iHeartRadio app. I'm Victor Sosa. We can all get some good music together, like Doe, Donnie McClurkin, and Dottie Peoples. All that and more on the way. As far as traditional fall things I think of, well, when I was a kid growing up in New York, we would take a trip to Jersey in the fall to go to this apple farm. Kid from the Bronx at the apple farm. I mean, ooh-wee. But we did love going there for the apple cider donuts we brought back. Oh, man. Let me tell you, I still think about those. What are some other things you like to do in fall? Well, scary movies, as we talked about a little while ago. A lot of pumpkin-flavored foods. I'm in my feelings about that. What are some things this time of year that fewer people plan on doing? Apparently, Halloween is not as in vogue as it has been in recent years. Adults say they're going to be displaying less Halloween decorations or handing out candy to the trick-or-treaters.
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16: Three staccato cries of Mayday and an eyewitness report of a mid-air explosion is about all that is known this morning of the British Columbia air disaster, which yesterday claimed 52 lives.
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I'm Victor Sosa. Ja'Kalen Carr is part of the Hallelujah family. 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
1: I've got the Winans for us, as well as Edwin Hawkins, God Will Take Care of You, and some Canton Jones, Praise On Go. I'm Victor Sosa. We are getting ready to open up these phone lines to talk about some stuff that you have grown out of. 888-646-6167. I'm not talking about those clothes in your closet that you keep there thinking maybe one day I'll shrink again. No, not going to happen, especially headed towards the holiday season, at least in my own life. But I'm talking about those things that used to matter to you that you don't care about anymore. You've grown up, you've matured, your opinion has changed, and something that used to matter doesn't matter so much these days. 888-646-6167.
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1: 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There are things that used to matter to us over the course of our life, and as we grow and change, some things that used to be priorities fall by the wayside. What are one of those, or what is one of those things for you, Crystal, that used to matter, but today, not so much?
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1: I've got Israel, a new breed for us. Mary Mary and the Commodores with Jesus is Love. Having a good time on this Thursday praise party, made even better by the fact that Friday is in just a few hours. I'm telling you, living for the weekend, we are redefining that every day, all day, looking for just a little bit of rest and some more good music. Promise we can take care of the music part for you tonight and all weekend long on the praise party. How about those things that you have matured, grown away from? Something that used to be important to you, Raina, doesn't matter very much anymore.
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1: We've got Daryl Coley and Beverly Crawford on the Praise Party tonight. 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

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Hey, it's Victor Sosa. 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You never know. 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
1: I've got Marvin Sapp for us, and I believe, thanks to you, I've also got Charlie Wilson and PJ Morton. Those were your ideas, and please keep them coming. 888-646-6167 is the phone number. Speaking of ideas, yours change over time. We all do as we grow. Some things that at one point in our lives were important cease to be important. What's one of those things that used to matter, Aaron, that doesn't feel like it means very much anymore?
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your life as a believer. When you're going to question if God is really on your side. And the reason why you're questioning it is because of the simple fact it seems like the devil is hitting you with everything that he can possibly throw at you. But you need to understand something, beloved. You need to remember that the only reason why you're in that position now is because God had ordered your steps. And the only reason why the devil is hitting you like he's hitting you is because he has literally peeked into your future. And he's

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We'll be back on the phones in less than 10 minutes talking about those things you have kind of grown out of as you've matured over the years. What's something that used to be important to you that doesn't mean very much anymore?

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1: As time goes on, our tastes change. For example, I always liked gospel music, but I probably preferred R&B and hip-hop when I was younger. As I got older, life changed, priorities changed, walk with the Lord changed, and here we are. Hezekiah Walker and friends, Shirley Caesar, Fresh Start Worship, all happening in the next few minutes on The Praise Party. I'm Victor Sosa. Entertainment, that's one aspect, or music, and one aspect of my life that has changed over the years. Big Sean, when it does come to entertainment, what's something you used to enjoy that you don't anymore?
2: 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Another family reunion. 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They're still, they don't even party anymore. 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

through right now. Some broken family, broken fellowship, broken friendship, broken bodies. The Bible says if we just go to Him, brokenness, broken heart, contrite spirit, He will in no wise cast us aside. But I think about all of these diseases that's plaguing our land. AIDS, cancer, tuberculosis, kidney diseases. I don't care how many diseases there are, there's an answer. You see, double jeopardy gives you the answer. You got to come up with the question, is that right? We don't have to come up with the answer because we already know that Christ is the answer. See, when God asks a question,

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Hey, it's Victor Sosa. Tune in tomorrow morning at 7:15 as Sherry Mackey brings you the morning prayer. You can join us as we start your day going before the Lord in prayer with Sherry Mackey of your early morning praise party on 95.7 Hallelujah FM. 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
1: That's right. God always be good. Anthony Brown and Group Therapy right there out of Baltimore. It's me, Ed Long, here with you. Once again, we're in the sanctuary. Anita Wilson's coming up for you. Also, Dr. Charles Hayes and the Warriors, Ricky Dillard, and more of your favorites. All right. So if you're celebrating your birthday today, I want to say happy birthday to you. Let me be the first. You're celebrating along with actor. I want to make sure I get the name right. James Tyler Williams. He plays on, Tyler James Williams. He plays on, Abbott Elementary. And also Lecrae Moore, celebrating his birthday today as well. Happy birthday to ya. Thanks for having on Ed Long in the Sanctuary.
2: You're in the Sanctuary with Ed Long.
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1: Head along with you in the sanctuary, shouting our brother Merlin. Appreciate you, man. Also, I got the Zacardi Cortez right now. So, Sister Jerry, what you think of this song?
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1: There it is. Cardi Cortez. His latest is called Working On Me. I like it. It's me, Ed Long, here with you. Working on some more great music to bring you. Fred Hammond, John P. Key together. Reverend Luther Barnes on the way, too. Renee Spearman coming up as well. 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You know, with prices being what they are, people are sharing. 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It can get like that, and I truly understand. So restaurants should understand, too.
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1: There it is. Canton Jones. It's called Praise on Go. All right, Ed Long is playing more of your favorites like Todd Delaney. 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
1: Something big happening in the Windy City this coming Sunday. Something I always wanted to do. And I'm just going to do it. I'm going to do it one day. It's on my bucket list, for real. Talking about the Chicago Marathon this coming Sunday. We'll talk more in a minute. Right now, Kirk Franklin, Karen Clark Sheard, thank you for everything. Ed Long is here in the Sanctuary.

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1: Kirk Franklin featuring Karen Clark Shear. Thank you for everything. Thank you for being here with me right here as I hang out in the sanctuary, enjoying myself with you. All right, we got the Reverend Clay Evans. We've got Sincere. We've got Kathy Taylor. Oh, How Precious. And all your favorites are coming up, okay? So more than 55,000 people are expected to hit the streets in Chicago for this year's marathon. That will make it the largest field in this 48-year history. Runners from around the world will take place in the 26.2-mile course. You know, I'm going to do this before. I'm telling you, it's on my bucket list. I have to do a marathon. I got to do it. The Bank of America Chicago Marathon is this Sunday, October 11th at Grant Park. Man, I want to do that. I'm telling you, it's on the list. It is. I got to do it.
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1: Yep, Tyrone, Ty Tribbett right there with Holy You. That's his latest. It's me, Ed Long, here. We are here together in Sanctuary. Appreciate you. Forever Jones coming up for you. He wants it all. Also, Bishop Larry Trotter. We've got Charles Jenkins coming up, too. So hold on. Listen, I want to remind you to vote in these upcoming midterms. It's very, very, very important. Let me tell you something. I'm not just going to say that people died for your right to vote, which they did. But think about this. Some people say to me, Ed, my vote doesn't count. They already know who's going to win these things. Let me tell you something. If that was the case, they wouldn't be doing the things they're trying to do to oppress your vote, even these days and times. Okay? So it's very important. So please, vote this coming midterm. Is we're less than 30 days away. I'm not telling you who to vote for. I'm just telling you or asking you to vote. Please. Our lives depend on it.
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0: 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Hallelujah.
1: Corinne Hawthorne. I like that. It's called His Favorite. Yeah, Corinne Hawthorne thinks she's his favorite, but don't tell her it's me. I'm God's favorite. That's what we say, right? All right, Donna Lawrence and them on the way. Yolanda Adams with Yeah. And we got Ernest Pugh coming up for you as well. All right, so hold on. All right, so we got the $1,000 blessing. It's happening. Yes, it is. Folks are claiming some money. We want you to do it, too. So what you do is listen out for that keyword at 9 o'clock. That's the first one. 9 o'clock this morning. All right, when you hear it, log on to the website or the app. Enter it. You just might win yourself $1,000, all right? The $1,000 blessings coming at you. 9 o'clock this morning is the first keyword.
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19: Clarence Lightner owns the honor of being the first and to date only black mayor of the city of Raleigh, North Carolina. Clarence Lightner was born August 21st, 1921, and attended North Carolina Central University, where he earned a degree in mortuary science. After graduation, he became a respected leader of the Raleigh business community and

0: 16% of voters in Raleigh were black at that time, Leitner's election was viewed as a major political victory in a majority white city. Unfortunately, he was not able to win re-election to his office and served just one term. In 1977, he was appointed to fill the vacant North Carolina State Senate seat for the 14th District, and then went on to chair the Southeast Raleigh Improvement Commission from 1993 to 2001. Clarence Leitner passed in 2002 at the age of 81. This is Terrence Bibb for the Black Information Network.
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1: I got Mona, Sonia, and my man Dante checking in with me this morning. Appreciate you so much. Ed Long is my name. We're in the sanctuary. I got the Canton Spirituals. Let me tell you something.

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1: Fred Hammond, Love Never Fails. He's a pretty good bass player, too, Fred Hammond. Mm-hmm. All right, we got Hezekiah Walker coming up. We got Melvin Williams and Harvey Watkins, Ted and Sherry coming up, too. So hold on, I got your favorites. All right, so you know what? An old tradition is coming back. Folks are getting back to the family road trip. Yeah, didn't I just mention road trip recently? I think I did. Listen, I love a good road trip, first of all. So, you know, with travel costs, you know, being, you know, what they are, people are like, they're getting together and they're traveling together. I like this. See, the times that we're in is bringing families back together. That's pretty cool because we need that. Mm-hmm.
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0: 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We're in the sanctuary. I've got JJ Harrison and Youthful Praise right now.
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1: Youth for Praise, your latest is called Nothing Else. I like that a lot. All right, we got Richard Smallwood, we got Joanne Rosario's new one, and more of your favorites in minutes. So we got the $1,000 blessing happening. So what are some of the things you think you would do if you won $1,000 with the $1,000 blessing? Well, a lot of folks are saying they're going to pay off their car note. Or somebody said they'll get groceries for a month. Or they'll make a rent or mortgage payment. Pretty cool. All right, so what would you do if you won yourself $1,000 with the $1,000 blessing? Think about it. Hit me up on the talkback mic. I'd love to hear it.
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18: 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Because whatever you need is over here at the table. 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
1: Survey says that folks are rediscovering game night. I like this. I'm going to share with you in a minute what my family and I, we love to play every family gathering. I'll tell you in a minute. Right now, it's Al Green, the Lord will make a way.

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1: PJ Morton's Mercy. Ed Long is here with you in the sanctuary playing Whitney Houston's I Love the Lord. We got Tamela Mann, Dorinda Clark Cole coming up too, so hold on. Also, later this hour, we have your inspirational thought for today, or as I say, think on these things. That's coming up too. All right, also, they were talking about, I was just saying earlier about family game night is back. Folks are playing board games and different games again. It's pretty cool. One game that my family and I, we love to play. I was introduced to it a couple years ago. It's called Blank Slate. If you never heard of it or you saw it, look for it in the store. It's a fun game, okay? It's called Blank Slate. Don't forget. All right. Ed Long rolling with you. Who are you?
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1: There he is, Kenny Lewis in one voice. It's called God Did It. If you ever want to know how it got done, God did it. All right. Virtue is coming up for you. Chicago Mass and more of your favorites coming up momentarily. Right now, I got Think on These Things. That's your inspirational thought for today. Here we go. You won't discover that Jesus is all you need until Jesus is all you have. Ed Long is here. Think about that. All right. Thanks so much for listening.
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It's the weekend, and it's time for the new Donnie McClurkin Show. And I'm down here in Las Vegas, and I want you to know, last night, good God Almighty, last night was remarkable. Remarkable. The Legends of Gospel at the theater in the Virgin Hotel with Dietrich having Fred Hammond and the Clark Sisters. And they're on again tonight. And they're going to be on the 11th also. Who knows how long this is going to run. But thank God, Gospel is making history in Las Vegas. But right now, it's time for the new Donnie McClurkin Show.

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Make sure you tune in to TBN tonight, for there will be a tribute to Richard Smallwood on the GMA Dove Awards. We are going to honor the music, the ministry, the man, Richard Smallwood, the GMA Dove Awards on TBN tonight. Make sure you find out what time TBN comes on in your area. All right, come on, let's get this show started. Here's Charles Jenkins with a wonderful song, God Be Praised. Hit it.

0: That was P.J. Morton, one of my most favorite artists. P.J. Morton with the song Mercy. And before that, you heard Charles Jenkins with God Be Praised. And now it's time for our flashback song of the day.
1: What we're going to do right here is go back.
0: Taking you back to 1997. That's right, 29 years ago. The year 1997. Now, in the year 1997, Hanging with Mr. Cooper ended its 5 seasons run on ABC. That was a great show. And in the year 1997, this powerhouse, Vicki Winans, came out with this classic song, Long As I Got King Jesus. Take it, Vicki.

0: was Vashawn Mitchell with Working Together. And before that, you heard Vicky Winans with Long As I Got King Jesus. Now, I've got to take a break real quickly, but we've got our weekend funnies coming up in this next segment and some more great music that you don't want to miss. So don't you go anywhere. More of the new Donnie McClurkin Show to go right after this.
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So let's keep it going with Lisa Knowles-Smith and those wonderful Brown sisters with the song

0: was Lisa Noel Smith and the Brown Singers with that wonderful song that won so many Stellar Awards this year, and they deserve it. Lisa Noel Smith and the Brown Singers with Promises. Now, you know, it's time for us to get a smile on our face. It's time for us to take our medicine, because a merry heart does good like a medicine. So we've dug into comedy archives just to find this masterpiece, this wonderful man who I know and love. And we're believing God that he's going to restore him back to health so we can hear him again. Who is it? It's Sinbad. And this is our weekend funnies. Come on.
1: See, the Nutrisystem, Weight Watchers, Slim Fast. 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See, the system works as long as you don't get no real food. 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I'm like, mama, eat Slim Fast or eat the rib. You can't combine them. They say you can eat anything. Man, and man, I remember 1989, I first started gaining weight. Nobody wants to work out, so we look for that miracle, right? I went down to Nutrisystem, so I'm going to drop about 40 pounds quick. Nah. It ain't natural to eat that little amount of food. It don't make no sense. Know why you lose weight on them programs? Because you broke. You done spent all your money on the program. You done spent $500. People talk, man, you look good. I want

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was the genius of gospel music, Donald Lawrence, and the song Encourage Yourself featuring Sherry Jones Moffitt. And before that, you heard our weekend funnies with the one and only Sinbad. Now, I've got to take a break, but when I come back, it's time for our praise break. DJ T-Storm, you ready? And I'm ready to hear it. So don't go anywhere. More of the new Donnie McClurkin Show to go right after this.

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0: Welcome back to the new Donnie McClurkin Show, and it's time for our praise break. DJ T-Storm is poised and ready, ready to play another classic praise break that's going to absolutely have you clapping your hands, patting your feet, and singing along with it. You ready? Hit that praise break.
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1: This is Michelle from Queens, New York. I'm over 70 and I'm Catholic, and that music got me grooving in the morning.

0: who hit me on Instagram. Listen, I appreciate the note. Thank you for listening. And I'll work on that new playlist for you, all right? Y'all have a blessed weekend. Peace.
1: Give it up to T-Storm.
2: That was crazy. Thank you, DJ T-Storm. You done hit a home run again. But now you know what time it is. You know what time it is. It's time for our shout-outs. So if you're ready, I want you to leave a shout-out that's passionate, that's from your heart. Do that by calling 1-888-420-7710. Make your shout-out passionate. Make it great. Make it sound something like this. Shout that thing out.
3: Hey, my name is Nunu, straight from Long Island, New York. I want to shout out my boyfriend, CK. He's probably listening right now on his way to work. I love you, babe. Love you, Donnie.
2: Love you, Nunu. Love you, dear. My nephew's name is Nunu. God bless you, dear, and your boyfriend. God bless your hearts. Right here in Long Island, get ready, girl, because we're about to do a music symposium the Saturday after Thanksgiving. You need to be here. It's going to be some great music, some great musicians, some great singers, and it's going to be teaching us how to be an artist in this generation, how to be a great musician in this generation, how to deal with this digital age, the whole nine yards. We're going to deal with audio and media, you know, social media, all of that. And then we're going to have a great concert after that, too. Whew, it's going to be wonderful. Thank you so much, Nunu. Now, who's next? Shout that thing out. Yeah.

0: Zion, St. Louis, God bless your heart. 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And keep listening to the show, okay? And I'll see you when I get to St. Louis, girl. God bless your heart. Now we're going to take a break, but when we come back, more of the new Donnie McClurkin Show right after this.
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0: feature a personal note from Donnie McClurkin.
1: Hi, this is Donnie McClurkin. I've got an inspirational moment just for you. The Bible says this in Numbers 23:19. It says, God is not a man that he should lie, nor is he the son of a man that he'll ever have to come back and repent for something that he said. And then it says, has God said it, and will he not also do it? Hath God spoken, and will he not also make it good? That's right. That means that whatever God has said, he's good for it. God never fails to keep his word. God is a promise keeper, and he wants you to know that every promise that he's made is yea, and in Christ, amen. That's right. You can trust God's word. His integrity is flawless. He is the God of his word. He is a promise keeper. So the question is, what did he promise you? What was the promise that God has made to you? If you let it go because of situations and because of circumstances, pick it up and dust it off, because it will come to pass as long as your faith remains strong. God always keeps his word. He is

0: with Israel Houghton with the song Promise Keeper. Now, as you enjoy this weekend, I bid you a fond farewell. God bless your heart. God keep you. I will be with Shirley Caesar tonight. That's right, Pastor Shirley Caesar, in her 88th birthday. And I'm going to be the guest speaker tonight. I want you to join us there if you're in the Raleigh-Durham area. But until the next edition of the new Donnie McClurkin Show, know that I love you. I'm keeping you in my prayers, and I want you to keep me in yours. Don't turn the station. Some great programming coming right after this. And to every one of you, walk in the favor of God. The new Donnie McClurkin
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out to Melvin Crispell III. Wonderful is your name. That's the way we're kicking off a fantastic Friday edition of the party. It's your early morning praise party. I am Sherry Mackey on the station, giving you a chance to win $1,000.

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0: Yes, it's a fantastic Friday. It's the weekend. Hallelujah. It is the day that the Lord has made. We're going to rejoice. We're going to be glad in it. And we're going to pray for our nation. Some areas are expecting some pretty rough weather, so we are praying. How about that? Hey, family, stick and stay. We got wonderful things in store today, including the NFL schedule for the weekend, so y'all know how to govern yourselves accordingly. We got a Friday morning funny to tickle, tickle, tickle your funny bone. We're going to go to God in prayer. We got your birthday and anniversary shouts. We're getting happy with your testimony and entertainment news. We'll talk about new movies that are coming out. And, of course, the Dove Awards, where you can watch tonight. We got your Bible challenge question of the day. We'll take a reflection of today in African-American history. I call it Black Facts. In today's word, praise him before the door opens. We got your Bible experience, hot topics, being protected from those unseen dangers. Come on, Jesus. I got a little Sherry-ism, a little wisdom I've learned along the way. And we got a chance for you to win $1,000. Yes, we're in the blessed business, and business is good. What would you do if you won $1,000? What would you do with a grand in your hand? Tap the red microphone and let me know. It's your early morning praise party. I am Sherry Mackey.
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0: Praise, you got a fantastic Friday on your early morning praise party with me, your girl, Sherry Mackey. It's the weekend, hallelujah, which means a little NFL action, a little football action. Oh, we got an early game on Sunday. The Philadelphia Eagles will be taking on those Jacksonville Jaguars in the early game. Well, that midday game, those games include Chicago Bears at Green Bay. You got Houston at Tennessee Titans. Bengals. Yeah, the Cincinnati Bengals at Miami. Las Vegas at New England. You got Minnesota at New Orleans. You got the New York Jets at Cleveland. You got Pittsburgh Steelers taking on Indianapolis Colts. You got the New York Giants taking on Washington. That 3 o'clock game, Central Standard Time. You've got Denver Broncos taking on Los Angeles Rams. Detroit at 3:30 taking on Arizona Cardinals. San Francisco 49ers taking on Seattle. Baltimore Ravens got Atlanta in that late game. There you have it. That's a look at your NFL weekend action, so you can plan and govern yourselves accordingly. What you're not going to do, though, is miss worship service this weekend to watch football. Okay, then. I just thought I'd slang that in the atmosphere. Hey, stick and stay. We got a Friday morning funny to tickle, tickle, tickle your funny bone. It's your early morning praise party. I am Sherry Mackey. Good morning.
1: That's right. That's right. Put those hands together all over this place.

0: It's time on your early morning praise party with me, your girl, Sherry Mackey, to get a happy. We get a happy when you share your testimony at 844-885-9425. That's 844-885-9425. You know we overcome by the blood of the Lamb and by the words of our testimony. What God has already delivered you from, He's already healed you, He's already blessed you, will be a blessing for somebody else, something to encourage them. 844-885-9425. What are you happy about?
1: Oh, I'm happy about God's goodness and His grace and His mercy, because He has kept me all this forth. I had a mini stroke and God has brought me back 100%, and I give Him glory. Hallelujah.
0: Come on, Jesus. He didn't just heal her, He restored her completely. Come on, Jesus. Let's praise Him with her. I want to hear your testimony as well. It's 844-885-9425. That's 844-885-9425. It's your early morning praise party. I am Sherry Mackey.

0: it's about that time. I love this time of the week. It's where we tickle your funny bone. We know the word of God says that laughter does the merry heart good like a medicine. And boy, do I have a dose of medicine for you on today. He is a comedy genius. He is the hilarious, the funny, the incomparable Sinbad. Take a listen.
1: Now, what is it? Every kid got ADD. Every kid got ADD now. Oh, he got ADD. All he did was stand up. Oh, he's got ADD. What did he do? He stood up. No kid stands up in this class. If they play outside, they wouldn't have no ADD. They wouldn't have it. Go outside. It gets all that out of you. My father, I had ADD. There's no name for it. They had a different name. Run around this house again. Run around this house one more time like you lost your mind. Now sit down. Quit shaking. Get yourself together, boy. He cured me of my ADD with no drug. So I could exist in society. Oh, man, I'm telling you, dude. It's just, we overcoddle our kids. We give them too much, and then we wonder what's wrong with them. We jack them up, and we say, what's wrong with you? I'm jacked up. Kids turn 16 like that means you're supposed to get a car. And they don't just want a car. They want a car that's new. If it's older than 2 years old, that's 3 years old. Man, I was coming up, it was in the last 15 years. That's a new car. If it's in that last century, that's a good car. You don't need all the doors. Somebody got to hang on.
0: It's fun.

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6: 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You know, you'd hear Madonna, Prince, Michael, Whitney Houston, Stevie Wonder, Genesis, Peter Gabriel. You'd hear those records and they just felt good to you. Or like, I'll never forget, like, Queen's Another One Bites the Dust used to play on the black stations, as well as the pop stations and the rock stations. So to me, that's just like when music was just so good that like it just broke down partitions. And I think that it's starting to do that again. And I love and commend pop music for that. It's just good to see that like good music is now floating to the top of like the charts, and that's the way it's always supposed to be. 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

Good morning, good morning, good morning. I am Sherry Mackey. It is time for us to go to God in prayer. And as always, I invite you to join along with me in prayer today. I just want the Lord to protect us in the storm. Father God, in the mighty, matchless, and powerful name of Jesus Christ, we come before you today because we know that you are our refuge, you are our strength, you are our very present help in trouble. Lord, protect us in the storm. When the winds begin to blow and the waves begin to rise, remind us that you're still in control. When life becomes unpredictable, remind us that nothing catches you by surprise. When fear tells us that we're going under, remind us that you're right there in the boat with us. Your word says in Psalms 46:1, God is our refuge and strength and ever-present help in trouble. So, Father, hide us under the shadow of your wings. Cover our homes, cover our families, cover our children, cover our grandchildren, cover the people we love and everyone connected to us. Protect us from the storms we can see. Protect us from the storms we cannot see. Protect us from sickness, God, accidents, danger, violence, confusion, financial hardship, broken relationships, betrayal, disappointment, and every assignment of the enemy designed to steal our peace. Lord, when the storm is raging all around us, don't let the storms get inside of us. Give us peace that doesn't make sense. Give us strength when we're tired. Give us courage when we're afraid. Give us wisdom when we don't know what to do. And give us patience when we want you to move right now in our timing. Father, if you don't immediately calm the storm, calm us in the midst of the storm. Just as Jesus spoke to the wind and the waves and said, "Peace be still," speak that same peace over our lives today. Peace over our minds, peace over our homes, peace over our marriages and relationships, peace over our finances, peace over our families, peace over our future. And Lord, protect us from making permanent decisions because of a temporary storm. Don't let fear make us quit. Don't let frustration make us walk away. Don't let disappointment make us doubt what you promised. Oh, we declare that this storm will not destroy us. It may shake us, but it will not break us. It may bend us, but it will not bury us, because greater is he that is in us than anything that can come against us. Oh, Father, keep your hands upon us. Send your angels concerning us. Order our steps. Guard our going out and our coming in. And when we come through this storm, oh, let us have a testimony that can only be explained by your grace. Oh, Lord, we may not know how the storm will end, but we know who is with us in the midst of that storm. Also, we will not fear. Oh, God, we will not panic. We will not give up. We will trust in you. Protect us in the storm, Lord, and bring us safely to the other side in the mighty, matchless, wonderful name of Jesus, we pray. Amen, amen, and amen.

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1: No matter what you're going through, I know that you can stand. 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

0: anniversary to everybody celebrating this Columbus Day weekend. Yeah, happy birthday to my handsome little cousin, Aiden Mackey, from your parents, Antonio and Toya, and the entire Mackey family. Monica Cartwright, happy birthday from your sister, Sharika Himes. Lanika Watson, happy birthday, Jerrica Settle, Adrian Rogers, Sean Bailey, Eugenia Bell, Tarian Turner, Octavia Chapman, Denise Toy, Bishop Keith Lofton on Saturday. My little cousin, Caleb Jones from your parents, Rashad and Kalisha Jones, Latoria Taylor from your husband, Miangelo, one of the best primary care physicians this side of heaven, Dr. Raquel, Ivy Spencer, I love you, woman of God, her sister, Dana Ivy. Happy anniversary, Apostle Alton and Elder Sherilyn Williams, Lacey Yancey, Nappy Ike Wilson, Renee Clay, my classmate Tiffany Smith, Latarsha Redman, happy birthday. On Saturday, Theron Hayes, Eureka Knox Robinson, Shanta Brooks, Jordan Simone, Francine Coleman. Nico Coburn Watkins and family would like to wish her cousin Tawana Coburn a happy birthday. 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
1: Good morning. 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
6: Hi, my name is Penny Fisher. I'd like to say happy birthday today to Colleen Tate, Kathy Patton, Catherine Richardson, Jasmine LaSure, Adrian Rogers. On Saturday, Anita Smith, Phyllis Glover, Linda Hopper, Charlotte Smith, Pat Barnes, Harold Yerby, Diane Bailey, Delvin Dow. And on Sunday, my granddaughter, Tamaria Rucker, Bryson Lee, Linda Owens, Leroy Arnold, Bill Holmes, and Crystal Shears.
7: Good morning. I would like to say happy birthday to Leander Burroughs and Jakiria Kimbrough from your High Point Baptist family.
0: Of course, you guys are celebrities. You're joined by reality TV star Sharon Osbourne. She's 74. Tony Shalhoub, that's the monk. He's 73. Steve Burns from Blue's Clues is 53. Lecrae Moore, 47. Tyler James Williams from Everybody Hates Chris and Abbott Elementary, 34. NFLer George Kittle, 33. Actor Jarrell Jerome from When They See Us is 29 on Saturday. Gospel artist Crystal Rocha, 54. TV host Mario Lopez, 53. On Sunday, legendary gospel artist Tremaine Hawkins is 75. Going up yonder, the Potter's house changed, and I never lost my praise. Come on, Jesus. NFLer Steve Young is 65. Rapper, actress, songwriter Lena Michelle Mora. You said, who is that? MC Light. She's 56. Rapper Cardi B is 34. Happy birthday, everybody. It's your early morning praise party. I am Sherry Mackey.

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0: It's time on your early morning praise party with me, your girl, Sherry Mackey, to get a happy. We get a happy when you share your testimony at 844-885-9425. That's 844-885-9425. You know we overcome by the blood of the Lamb and by the words of our testimony. What God has already delivered you from, He's already healed you, He's already blessed you, will be a blessing for somebody else, something to encourage them. 844-885-9425. What are you happy about?
1: Oh, how good God is to me. God is so good. And I'm like, for a lot of people to understand, all we have to do is trust in the Lord. And everything else is going to fall in place for us. I lost a 60-year-old child, and God have been so good that He have gave me so many blessings and miracles out of His work. And I want to let a lot of people know that God will get you over anything that you're going through.
0: Wow. Come on, Jesus. Lost her child, and she still has joy. She's on the other side of through. Come on, y'all. Let's praise Him with this mother. I want to hear from you as well. Pick up the phone and call 844-885-9425. Ooh, come on, Jesus. 844-885-9425 to share your testimony on your early morning praise party with me, your girl, Sherry Mackey.
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8: America lost a legend and black icon with the passing of Henry Louis Hank Aaron. The Hall of Fame slugger whose 755 career home runs stood as Major League Baseball's golden mark died at the age of 86. As one of baseball's greatest stars, Aaron's career spanned over 20 years, and he retired with a host of achievements. He was the National League MVP and World Series champion in 1957, a three-time Gold Glove winner, and 25-time All-Star. His 755 career home run stood as the major league record before Barry Bonds broke it in 2007. It was Aaron who broke Babe Ruth's original record of 714 home runs, all while threats were made on his life by fans who did not want to see a black man as baseball's home run king. After retiring as a player, Aaron moved to the front office, eventually becoming senior vice president and assistant to the president of the Atlanta Braves. Off the field, Aaron was a tireless advocate for civil rights. This is Terrence Bibb for the Black Information Network.
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1: You know, I have to say I'm a little bit of an old school at heart. Like, I just can't help it. I really, really like listening to old school music. It makes me feel good. But let's see, all my God kids love Taylor Swift so much. Like, you have to hear the way that they sing this song. They're like, you have to listen, Gma, to the song. And look, and can I buy it? And can I get it? So it's definitely some Taylor Swift happening around me going on. And she's super cool. I also really appreciate the way that she writes music and plays music and everything. So she's dope. I like A$AP Rocky. I like A$AP Ferg, too. So, yeah, there's a lot of things I'm into.
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0: It's your early morning praise party. I am Sherry Mackey. It is time for entertainment news. Well, there's a new movie coming out. We got a chance to see the clip of it while we were there at the welcome reception for the Dove Awards. It's called Same Hope, A New Journey. God with Us is going to be in theaters nationwide November 13th through the 15th only. So get your church groups together, your girlfriend groups or whatever, your youth groups, get to the theater November 13th through the 15th for God with Us. This special theatrical event is about a young woman in an impossible position and a young man torn between trust and faith. It's about a birth that could change the world. It's about a modern day parable, y'all, as it follows inner city childhood sweetheart Mary Ann Thomas and Joseph Junie Love as they embark on a divine mission. Child, it's kind of like the story of Mary and Joseph retold. Baby, y'all got to get to see this. Y'all remember Aspen Kennedy from The Forge? He's in this one. Y'all need to see it. God with Us in theaters, November 13th through the 15th. Also making news, the 57th annual GMA Dove Awards are going to air tonight on TVN. Make sure you check out the wonderful soul-stirring performers and presenters, Lisa Noel Smith, CeCe Winans, Anthony Brown and Group Therapy, Morette Brown Clark, and more. Sony is reportedly working on a new live-action Ghostbusters film titled Ghostbusters Nightmare on 34th Street. With Josh Miller writing the script, the title suggested maybe a Christmas movie referencing a Nightmare on Elm Street and Miracle on 34th Street. So we're going to see what happens with that. And y'all know I'm going to keep you abreast. Also, Godzilla Minus Zero will hold a special IMAX early access screening on November 3rd, 3 days before its wider theatrical opening. The movie is being promoted as the first Japanese production filmed specifically for IMAX. Godzilla is going bigger than ever. Godzilla Minus Zero will get special IMAX screenings November 3rd, which means the world's most famous movie monster will now be several stories taller and even harder to ignore. Also, the fall movie calendar includes new projects featuring Brad Pitt, Chris Rock, Adam Driver, Daniel Kaluuya, and more. October 9th brings Chris Rock's comedy drama Misty Green, while Brad Pitt returns as stuntman Cliff Booth in the further misadventures of Cliff Booth beginning November 25th. So there you have it. We got some new movies coming out, y'all, in the box office. That's what's making entertainment news. It's your early morning praise party. I am Sherry Mackey on the station giving you a chance to win $1,000.
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0: you. 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
1: I thank you for your prayers, Sherry Mackey. I thank God for you. I make it my business to hear your prayers every morning because you are a true woman of God and you pray. You pray, Miss Mackey. You pray. You bring me to tears every time I hear you. And I thank God for you. I thank him for you. Thank you, Miss Mackey.
0: To God be the glory. Hey, family, we're going to test your biblical knowledge with a Bible challenge question of the day coming up. But if you'd like to leave

0: It's your early morning praise party. I am Sherry Mackey on a fantastic Friday. It is time for us to test your biblical knowledge with the Bible Challenge question of the day. This is open for our seasoned folk. You got a little seasoning on you at 40. Sherry, you moved it back. Baby, listen, you just answering a question. It'll be okay. All right, from the category, a herd of prophets. From the category, a herd of prophets. This prophet, put into a hole in the ground for being too outspoken, was often called the weeping prophet. Who was that? This prophet, put into a hole in the ground for being too outspoken, was often called the weeping prophet. Who was that? That's your Bible Challenge question of the day. What prophet was put in a hole in the ground and was called a weeping prophet? That's your Bible Challenge question of the day. We're going to compare answers coming up. It's your early morning praise party. I am Sherry Mackey.
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It's your early morning praise party. I am Sherry Mackey, and it's time to give you the answer for the Bible challenge question of the day. I asked the question for our season, Saints 40 and Older, from the category, A Herd of Prophets. From the category, A Herd of Prophets. This prophet, put into a hole in the ground for being too outspoken, was often called the Weeping Prophet. This prophet put into a hole in the ground for being too outspoken was often called the Weeping Prophet. Who was that prophet? If you said it was Jeremiah, survey says, and the Bible confirms, ding, ding, ding, ding, ding, ding, ding, ding, ding. It was Jeremiah. You can read about that in Jeremiah chapter 38. The biblical prophet Jeremiah was thrown into an empty, muddy cistern, pit, or well, whichever one you want to call it, during the siege of Jerusalem. And again, that's in Jeremiah 38. Jeremiah prophesied that Jerusalem would fall to the Babylonians and urged the people and soldiers to surrender to save their lives. King Zedekiah's officials accused Jeremiah of treason and demoralizing the troops. Well, King Zedekiah handed Jeremiah over to the officials, who lowered him by ropes into the cistern, the king's son, Malchijah, in the courtyards of the guard. The cistern contained no water, only deep mud, and Jeremiah sank into it. So there you have it. The weeping prophet was Jeremiah, who was put in the cistern down in the ground. There you go. There you have it. That's your Bible challenge question and answer on the party. It's your early morning praise party. I am Sherry Mackey.

0: It's your early morning praise party with me, your girl, Sherry Mackey. And y'all know it's about that time. It's time for us to roll those calendars back and find out what took place on today, October 9th, in African-American history. Well, on this date in 1823, Mary Ann Schott, publisher of the Provincial Freeman, was born in Wilmington, Delaware. As publisher of this Canadian anti-slavery paper, she became the first woman to publish a newspaper. In 1929, Ernest Nathan Dutch Morial, the first black mayor of New Orleans, was born. Morial was also the first black law graduate of Louisiana State University in 1954, and now the convention center holds his name. Hello, somebody. In 1962, the African nation of Uganda gained its independence. And finally, on this date in 1975, professional baseball player Frank Robinson becomes the manager of the Cleveland Indians and the first black manager of a major league team. There you have it. That's a look. That's a reflection of today in African-American history. We call it Black Facts. Remember, if you don't know your history, you won't realize how powerful you can become. And in some cases, you're doomed to allow it to repeat itself. It's your early morning praise party. I am Sherry Mackey. Good morning.
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And here's the key. When the phone rings, it's an unknown number. Answer. They may be calling to let you know you're our next $1,000.

0: It's your early morning praise party. I am Sherry Mackey, and it's time right now for today's word. Praise him before the door opens. Praise him before the door opens. Acts 16:25 says, about midnight, Paul and Silas were praying and singing hymns to God, and the other prisoners were listening to them. Imagine being Paul and Silas. They'd been beaten, falsely accused, and thrown into prison, all because they were doing what God had called them to do. Their backs were wounded. Their feet were locked in chains. They were sitting in a dark prison at midnight. And yet, the Bible says they were praying and singing hymns to God. Now, they could have complained. God, where are you? Why are you allowing this to happen? We were doing your work. Why did you allow this to happen to us? This isn't fair. But instead of allowing their circumstances to steal their joy, they found a song in the middle of their struggle. And here's the lesson, y'all. Your praise cannot always be dependent on your circumstances. Sometimes you got to praise God when the situation hasn't changed. Praise him when your answer hasn't come yet. Praise him when the door hasn't opened yet. Praise him when you're still waiting. Praise him when you don't understand what God is doing. Because praise is not always a response to what God has done. Sometimes praise is an expression of faith and what you believe God is still able to do. Paul and Silas didn't know how the story was going to end, but they knew who God was, and they trusted that. And something powerful happened, y'all. Suddenly there was an earthquake. The prison doors opened and their chains came loose. Their praise didn't mean they weren't hurting. Their praise meant their pain wasn't going to have the final word. Come on, Jesus. And notice something else. The other prisoners were listening. Your response to adversity may be somebody else's testimony. People are watching how you handle the midnight season. They're watching whether you fall apart when things don't go your way. They're watching whether you become bitter or whether you continue to trust God. So you keep a song in your heart. You may not be feeling like singing right now. You may have tears in your eyes. You may not know how God is going to work it out, but you can still say, Lord, you are good. You are faithful. You are still God, and I trust you. Your praise strengthens your faith. It reminds you that your circumstances are just temporary, but God is eternal. And who knows, the very place where you thought you were trapped may become the place where God demonstrates his power. So don't wait until the prison doors open to praise him. Praise him while you're still in the prison. Praise him at midnight. Praise him in the waiting. Praise him in the uncertainty. Because when you keep your heart anchored in God, you can have peace before the breakthrough, joy before the answer, and a song before the doors open. Oh, Father God, thank you for being with us in every season, especially the seasons we don't understand. When we find ourselves in the midnight hour, help us to keep a song of praise in our hearts. When we're disappointed, remind us of your faithfulness. When we're waiting, strengthen our faith. When we can't see a way, help us to trust that you are still working. We choose to praise you, not because everything is perfect, but because you are still God. Let our praise strengthen us and become a testimony to everyone watching our lives. We believe you're working even when we can't see it, in Jesus' name. That's your word for today. Take it, apply it to your everyday life, and you continue to be encouraged and inspired. It's your early morning praise party. I am Sherry Mackey.
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21: Three staccato cries of Mayday and an eyewitness report of a mid-air explosion is about all that is known this morning of the British Columbia air disaster, which yesterday claimed 52 lives.
22: I really want to know what happened, and it makes me extraordinarily angry. 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
24: Gambler on plane insured for $125,000, jury told.
23: He had one or two murder charges against him and was acquitted.
25: They knew what had happened, but they didn't know why.
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24: We were told nothing.
26: This man that I wasn't sure even existed. 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
27: Like the guy?
26: The guy.
25: I said, do you know who did it? 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

0: It's your early morning praise party. I am Sherry Mackey. It's time for another look into the Word of God. It is time for the Bible Experience. And for those of you that like to read along with us, go ahead and open your Bible or your Bible apps to Philippians chapter 2. Today we're picking up in verse 19. Philippians 2, 19, Timothy and Epaphroditus, the Bible Experience.
1: I hope in the Lord Jesus to send Timothy to you soon, that I also may be cheered when I receive news about you. I have no one else like him, who will show genuine concern for your welfare. For everyone looks out for their own interests, not those of Jesus Christ. But you know that Timothy has proved himself, because as a son with his father, he has served with me in the work of the gospel. I hope, therefore, to send him as soon as I see how things go with me. And I'm confident in the Lord that I myself will come soon.
0: There you have it. That's another look into the Bible Experience on the party. It's your early morning praise party with me, your girl, Sherry Mackey, and we'll pick up right there.

0: It's your early morning praise party. I am Sherry Mackey, and it's time to talk about a topic that's hot. You know, we got to thank God for protecting us from those dangers we see and certainly from those dangers we don't see. I'm learning now about how the FBI says it stopped an attack plan for the Minnesota's Mall of America after monitoring an 18-year-old for nearly 2 years. Agents arrested Sheikh Abdullah Muhammad on Tuesday after an undercover employee sold him an AK-47 rifle and ammunition. Authorities say Muhammad paid $600 for the rifle and 200 rounds at a park in Richfield, several miles from the mall. The undercover employee was posing as a member of the Islamic State group. According to a criminal complaint, Muhammad planned to kill non-Muslims at the mall on October 24th when a Hmong community arts event was scheduled. Prosecutors say he discussed killing 30 to 60 people and reportedly told an informant that he was serious about carrying out the attack. Thank God for protection. Thank God for the Federal Bureau of Investigation. Thank God for his angels protecting us. Hey, that's what's making hot topics. It's your early morning praise party. I am Sherry Mackey. Good morning.
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2: Good morning. Make it a great day today, Memphis. Accidents in the following locations: Jackson Avenue at Breedlove Street, Kirby Whitten Road at Reese Road, Austin P. Highway southbound at Old Austin P. And it looks like the last day of fall break in DeSoto County. I'm Armetta Landrum with traffic.
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All right, family, that's going to do it for me, your girl, Sherry Mackey. I've got to get ready to get out of here. But before I go, you know, I like to share what I call a little Sherry-ism. That's a little wisdom I've learned along the way. I want you to realize that every trial is a classroom. What, Sherry? Every trial you go through is a classroom. Every storm is a teacher, and every test is a doorway leading you deeper into your relationship with God and the heart of God. Don't just go through the test. Grow through the test. Learn the lesson and get ready for the promotion. That's a little Sherry-ism, a little wisdom I've learned along the way. And now I'm encouraging you with that. Faithfulness is not proven on the mountaintop, but in the valley where you choose to trust God anyway. Ooh, Jesus. I love y'all. I pray something I've said or played is ministered to your hearts and to your spirits. Something that's encouraged you to go on in the name of the Father, realizing you are fearfully and wonderfully made in His likeness and His image. Hey, I will see you every weekday morning at 6 a.m. for a party. Your early morning praise party with me, your girl, Sherry Mackey.

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are heirs of God and joint heirs with Christ. Yeah, we're different. 95.7 Hallelujah FM, Memphis' Inspiration Station. I'm Kim Harford Johnson. Happy Friday. Yay, we made it. TGIF. Ah, to God be the glory. Hallelujah. Something about Friday, right? And listen, today, October 9th, is a special day. Yeah, on the national calendar. We'll have some fun with that later this hour. Right now, the Reverend Clay Evans, I've got a testimony. 95.7 Hallelujah FM.

0: Who is this King of Glory, the Lord of Hosts? Ah, the Lord strong and mighty. Talking about the King of Kings, Lord of Lords, Jesus, the King of Glory. 95.7 Hallelujah FM, Memphis' inspiration station. And thanks for making us number one for inspiration. Got Walter Hawkins and Love Center with that classic on a Friday. Yay, be grateful. Anita Wilson, Speechless. Well, get ready on this Sunday, October 11th. Hallelujah Day at the Mid-South Fair. Yeah, 4 to 7 p.m. at Landers Center. And it's going to be a wonderful time. Over 50 carnival rides, plus all your favorite fair foods. And then on the Hallelujah stage, Minister Billy Rivers and the Angelic Voices of Faith, Tim Mason and Company, Leslie Hooker, the Voices United Gospel Choir featuring Pastor Marvin Kelly, and a host of others. It is going to be a wonderful time. And, of course, you can get your tickets. 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It's Hallelujah Highlights Memphis at the Mid-South Fair this Sunday, October 11th at 4 p.m. at the Landers Center in South Haven. 95.7 Hallelujah FM.
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Jesus says, call unto me and I will answer and show you great and mighty things which you know not. Jesus, hey, we need you now. 95.7 Hallelujah FM. Kim Harper Johnson with you on Memphis' Inspiration Station. And of course, October 9th, yeah, that's today. A happy Friday. It's a special day on the national calendar. And I'll tell you more straight ahead. Here's Fresh Start Worship. You are 95.7. Oh, yeah.

0: Jesus is a very present help in the time of trouble. Yes, you are, God. I'm a witness to that. How about you? 95.7 Hallelujah FM, Memphis' inspiration station. Hezekiah Walker, friends on the way. Yes, we'll make it. John P. Key, Jesus is real. Well, today, October 9th, is a special day on the national calendar. It's hashtag Fire Prevention Day. Communities across the nation observe this day. This important observance occurs during National Fire Prevention Week. Yeah, to serve as an essential reminder, you know, to take simple proactive steps by performing a routine, check or checks, and creating a family escape plan in case of a fire. All these things are very important. And you know what you can do today? You can walk through your living or workspace to check the extinguishers, smoke alarms, and potential electrical and heating hazards. 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It's hashtag Fire Prevention Day. 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

Seek the Lord while he may be found. Seek him while he is near. And it's good to be close to Jesus. 95.7 Hallelujah FM. Ah, he's a friend that sticks closer than a brother. We got more on this happy Friday. How you doing? Keeping you uplifted and inspired. Here's Norman Hutchins. God's got a blessing with your name on it. 95.7 Hallelujah.

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1: Keep your eyes fixed on Jesus. He's the author and the finisher of our faith. 95.7 Hallelujah FM. Nessie Jackson's on the way. Crazy Praise. Donald Lawrence, Tri-City, Encourage Yourself. I'm Kim Harper Johnson, and for some, tomorrow kicks off number one of 3 days of a holiday weekend. Yeah, because Monday, the second Monday in October, is always the second Monday in October, Columbus Day or Indigenous People Day. So, yeah, we have some federal workers that'll be off on Monday, which gives them that 3-day holiday weekend. Post offices will be closed, so no snail mail delivered, and banks will be closed. Okay, you got it? Columbus Day, Indigenous People Day, is Monday, October 12th, 95.7.
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as for me and my house, yeah, we will serve the Lord. 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And be sure to check out the Jacalyn Carr Show. Yes, the one, the only Jacalyn Carr. She's a part of the Hallelujah family. And you can check out the show on this Sunday and every Sunday morning, 6 a.m. until 8 a.m. It's the Jacalyn Carr Show right here, 95.7 Hallelujah.

0: we are the apple of our God's eye. Hallelujah. 95.7, Memphis' Inspiration Station. Bishop Larry D. Trotter, the Lord is blessing me. That's on the way. Vashawn Mitchell with the hit, Nobody Greater. Well, certainly we do still petition your prayers for the family of R&B singer Freddie Jackson. Of course, made the transition this week at the age of 70. And of course, you know, some of his songs are anthems for those who, you know, getting married, wedding. You Are My Lady. That's the name of one of his hits. And I'll tell you, just a smooth voice and singer, Freddie Jackson. And our prayers are with his family. And we're praying for all of those who may be grieving or in bereavement. We got to remember and pray for one another. The fervent, effectual prayers of the righteous avails much. And let's take care of one another and to continue to pray without ceasing. In the mighty and matchless name of Jesus, our prayers are with you. 95.7 Hallelujah FM.
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pursue, overtake, and recover all. A-L-L. Go get it. Hallelujah. 95.7. Kim Harper Johnson with you. Yeah, God didn't give us the spirit of fear, but of power, love, and a sound mind. Amen. Well, it's the lunch hour for most, and I've got some spiritual food for your soul. A little Bible study later this hour. Right now, Douglas Miller with that hit. Yes, a classic. My soul has been anchored in the Lord. 95.7. Hallelujah.

0: come before his presence with singing and into his courts with praise. Hallelujah. That's the highest praise on this TGIF. Thank God it's Friday. 95.7 Hallelujah FM. I'm Kim Hartford Johnson, the Commodores. Jesus is Love. Love that one. It's a classic. Tasha Cobbs Leonard, John Legend Church. Well, the Soul Train Awards. No, wait a minute. Let me do it right. The Soul Train Awards. It'll be returning after a 3-year hiatus. You know, I didn't even notice that it was gone for 3 years. Did you? Well, he'll be back celebrating achievement in R&B, hip-hop, soul, and, of course, gospel music. The ceremony will air on November 27th on BET and, for the first time, simulcast on CBS with additional broadcasts across several networks. So, yeah, there we go, the return of the Soul Train Awards. 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

My name, Jesus, says I am in the midst of them. 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D-O-L-L-A-R, like dollar bill. 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

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Ah, falling in love with Jesus. The best thing I've ever done, 95.7 Hallelujah FM. We are your inspiration station on a happy Friday. Yay! That Friday feeling, right? Well, listen, get your Bibles ready. Got some spiritual food for your soul. Yes, man will not live by bread alone, but with every word that proceed out of the mouth of God. Get those Bibles ready and your Bible apps, okay? It's straight ahead. Here's Kenny Lewis in one voice. God did it. 95.7 Hallelujah FM.

0: With God, all things are possible. 95.7 Hallelujah FM. Ty Tripp is on the way. If he did it before, he can do it again. And the same God, Chicago Mass, my soul says yes. Well, it's time for some spiritual food for your soul. Are you ready? Are you hungry? Got that Bible? Awesome. God's word is a lamp unto our feet. It's a light unto our path. The flower fades, the grass withers, but the word of our God shall stand forever. Read Psalm 90, verse 17. Psalm 90, verse 17. God's word will not return void. No, it will bear fruit. It won't return empty. His word will fill, it will heal. And yeah, God's word will reveal. Get your Bible, read, meditate on God's word. Study for yourself what is written. It's spiritual food for your soul. 95.7 Hallelujah FM.
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0: God makes us lie down in green pastures and restores our soul. And we don't look like what we've been through. Look at God, 95.7. Hallelujah FM, Memphis' inspiration station. It's October 9th, and if you are celebrating your birthday, you don't have to do it by yourself. I've got a gift from me to you, and I'll help you celebrate later this hour. Be sure of that. Here's Evangelist Beverly Crawford. He's done enough. 95.7, Hallelujah FM.
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0: For God so loved the world, he gave his only begotten Son, that whosoever believes in him will not perish but have everlasting life. Hallelujah. 95.7, Memphis' Inspiration Station. Judith Christie McAllister, Like the Dew, that's on the way. The Williams Brothers still here on a happy Friday. Well, listen, fall break for Memphis Shelby County Schools will begin this Monday. Yep, October 12th through October 19th. And students will return to school Tuesday, October 20th. Yeah, so let's make sure that we pray for a wonderfully blessed and safe fall break for our students, our children, and certainly for the teachers too. Memphis Shelby County Schools. 95.7 Hallelujah FM.
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abundantly. Hallelujah. Still here in his mighty and matchless name. Amen. 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

A-L-L, all things are possible. Work it out, Jesus, no matter what it is. 95.7 Hallelujah FM, Memphis's Inspiration Station. It's October 9th, and I'm going to help you celebrate your birthday. Yeah, I can't wait to do it. It's a gift from me to you, and it's on the way. Here's Kirk Franklin and Karen Clark Sheard. Thank you for everything. I just wanna say-

Blessed be the Lord who daily loads us with benefits, even the God of our salvation. Hallelujah. Lord, we thank you for everything. 95.7 Hallelujah FM, Memphis' inspiration station. Yeah, we got a hit on the way by Reed's Temple Choir. I am blessed. Well, it's October 9th. Happy birthday to Kathy Patton, celebrating her 69th chapter. Harold Moore, happy birthday to you, celebrating his 90th chapter. Whoa, look at God. Terry Settles, it's your birthday. Happy birthday to you. And look now, you're listening.

0: Yeah, it's a gift. Yes, from me to you. And yes, it's from my heart. You are so welcome. Congratulations on that promotion. Look at God, brand new business. I see you. Or maybe you're celebrating because it's Friday. This is the day that the Lord has made. Rejoice and be glad in it. And again, I say rejoice. 95.7 Hallelujah FM.
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0: and Brown Missionary Baptist Church in South Haven, Mississippi is equipping believers, evangelizing sinners, and boldly proclaiming the gospel of Jesus Christ.
1: I need the Lord. You need the Lord. We need the Lord.
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1: On every side. Oh, brothers and sisters, the reason why they had church, the reason why they got to shouting, and y'all, they were shouting on the word. They were shouting on the word. They had some enemies that came against them, man. And matter of fact, it was 1 million Ethiopians that came to fight Asa in verse 9 of chapter 14. And when they came, Asa cried out to the Lord, verse 11, and said, Lord, we are in your hand. You got the hand of this thing. The verse 12, the Lord is going to defeat the Ethiopians in the presence of Asa. Matter of fact, God is going to allow them to pursue them and to get the plunder and draw back a lot of stuff, take it back to Jerusalem. And look at 2 Chronicles chapter 15. Verse 1 and 2. Then the Spirit of God came upon Azariah, son of Obadiah, and he went out to meet King Asa as he was returning from the battle. Listen to me, Asa, he shouted. Listen to all you people of Judah and Benjamin. The Lord will stay with you as long as you stay with him. Whenever you seek him, you will find him. But if you abandon him, he will abandon you. The very fact of the word got them happy. Let me say it over here. The very fact of the word got them happy. It was a guarantee that if you stick with God, God's going to stick with you. As long as you're tight with God, he's tight with you. He's going to bless you. He's going to keep you. He's going to watch over you. He's going to meet your needs. And the Bible said when Asa heard that, Asa and everybody began to shout and began to praise God. And they committed themselves to staying loyal to God. Anybody else here today need some rejoicing? Anybody else got something to shout about? What can I shout about, preacher? Well, I got something to shout about. First of all, you can pray for protection. And when you recognize that God is still a protector, when you recognize the fact that even when my enemies come against me, God is the one that makes my enemies be at peace with me. You can pray for protection because you understand that no weapon formed against me shall prosper, and every tongue that rise against me shall be condemned. I praise God because of the protection. But not only do I pray for protection, I got reason to shout because of the protection, but I'm pursuing the plunder. Because just like Asa did it there, y'all, he went out the stuff and he recovered things. He was able to get a vast amount of plunder. I'm here to tell somebody, I know there is economic downtime. I know that the gas is so high, but I serve a God that is saying you can pursue the plunder. I serve a God that is saying you can still open some businesses. I can still make you some millionaire. I

nation when I pursue the plunder. I can't help but pause for praise. I got to praise him because he's been good to me. I got to praise him because he brought me not part of the way, but he brought me all the way. And so if you want to protect the peace, yes, remove the bad stuff. Rebuild the good stuff. But then you got to rely on the blessed Savior. We got to remove the wrong stuff. And we're going to rebuild the broken stuff. But then we're going to rely on the blessed Savior. That's all I stop by to tell you today, y'all. Protect the peace.

letting certain folks in your environment. Stop letting certain folks keep coming over your house, and you know they bringing those bad spirits up in your house. Protect the peace, but then rebuild some torn friendship. Rely on our trustworthy Father. Protect the peace. 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Love despite shortcomings. 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Go ahead and speak kindness and love and life into your children. Support family members that are struggling. Care for the ill that are in the family. Learn how to watch

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0: peace. Set your family up for success by protecting the peace. God says, I can give you a peace that passes all understanding. Thank you, Jesus. He done called us to love everybody. 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We're protecting the peace. I've been doing this every service, and I want y'all to do it with me as well. Because here's the bottom line, y'all. Peace starts with a relationship with Jesus Christ. Know Jesus, know peace. But if you know K-N-O-W Jesus, then you know what peace is all about.
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own. 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I'm Kim Harper Johnson. Commission's on the way. Running back to you, Adia, on the way. It's Hallelujah Day at the Mid-South Fair Sunday. Yeah, this Sunday, October 11th at 4 p.m. at the Landers Center in South Haven, Mississippi. The Mid-South Fair, over 50 carnival rides, plus all of your favorite fair foods. And then on the Hallelujah stage, Keenan Shotwell featuring Chris Williams, Pastor Marvin K,

0: Memphis on the big stage at the Mid-South Fair. 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

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Of course, for that $1,000 Christmas blessing. 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M-O-N-E-Y, money. 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

Be strong in the Lord and in the power of his might. And somehow we made it. In his mighty and matchless name, talking about the name Jesus. Yes, his name alone is a strong tower for us. 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

0: no good thing will he withhold from them that walk uprightly. I got it. You got it. Thank God for it. 95.7 Hallelujah FM. Tracy and Tracy Bethay is up next with more inspiration, gospel hits, and the gospel truth in gospel news, honey. Yeah, it's always good with Tracy Bethay. Kim Harper Johnson, it's been a pure blessing, a pleasure, and it's always a ball to be with you, reminding you that we do serve a promise keeper. And who wouldn't serve a God like this? All of his promises are yea and amen. Here's a promise. We know that God causes all things to work together for good to those that love God, to those who are called according to his purpose. No matter what you're facing, it's all good. In the end, we win. It's God's promise. Yay and amen. 95.7 Hallelujah FM.
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On the way, music from Ty Trippett. Here's Rodney Bryant, and he's a keeper. Yes, he is.

0: It's music from Ty Tribbett and Holy You. I'm Tracy Bethea, delighted to be in your company on this beautiful Friday. Yes, the weekend is here. And we're headed over to the Talkback feature on the iHeartRadio app. Yeah, we're giving away $1,000 up until sometime in November. We know money could get funny, and y'all, people are in need. And so what a blessing that your radio station can bless you 9 times a day, Monday through Friday, from 9 to 5 with $1,000. So I asked the question, what would you do with a grand in your hand?
1: My $1,000 with my two grandchildren.
0: All right. Man of God says, I'm going to be a blessing to two of my grandchildren. That sounds just like a grandfather or grandmother. They're going to spend it on those grandbabies. And that's all right. 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Home repairs. 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Stay close. I got more of your favorite gospel hits from Elevation Worship in Maverick City is coming up. Got some BB and CC Winans and Zaccardi Cortez.
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0: It's the latest single from Zacardi Cortez. Yes, he is. God is working on me. He's working on us. Continue to keep working on us, Lord. Pruning us and sharpening us. Work on me. I'm Tracy Bethay. Glad to be in your company. Happy Friday to you and yours. And this weather, when I tell you, took a turn. It took a turn. Hurricane Isaias, although expected to weaken, I know we're praying for we have a Hallelujah radio station in Mobile, Alabama, and they are in the path of destruction and high winds and power outages and just extensive rain and flooding. Also all the way down through Pensacola, Florida. And it even is affecting here in the Tennessee area and the Mississippi area. We've had to reschedule two of our iHeart events. Tomorrow, Saturday, we were expecting to have our Wine on the River. But that has been postponed and moved to next Saturday, October 17th. And then on this coming Sunday, we were preparing for Hallelujah Day at the Mid-South Fair. But we're going to postpone that, and we are going to still have the event, Hallelujah Highlights Memphis Live, but we're looking for a location now. We dare not put our listeners, you, ourselves, the amazing talent and artists that are going to hit the stage, we dare not put you in harm's way. And so we are going to have to, due to the expected weather and the heavy rains and winds, we're going to have to postpone the Hallelujah Day at the Mid-South Fair, and we will have Hallelujah Highlights Memphis Live. Stay tuned for a location, and we're going to get with the participating artists to see if we can all come together on another date. Amen. Let the church say amen. So stay tuned for that. 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
1: Hey, everybody. 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That's 901-542-5255. 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

0: It's time for Touched by the Truth with Bishop Brandon B. Porter and the Greater Community Temple Church family. GCT invites you to any of our exciting and unique worship opportunities. Be blessed and enlightened as you are touched by the truth of God's Word.
1: Hello, friends. I'm Bishop Brandon B. Porter. Thank you for tuning in to Touched by the Truth Radio Ministry of Greater Community Temple, Church of God in Christ. Another good reason to come to North Memphis and Hickory Hill. Let me say, first of all, I want to thank so many of you, the thousands of you that listen to this program every single day. That's Monday through Friday. We appreciate you. And I get so many mentions from various ones of you, either a letter or email on the streets, just sharing with us about how this ministry is touching you in a special way. I'm ecstatic about that and so happy. Do me a favor, if you would, please share it with others and let them know that they too can be touched by the truth. I want you to do one more thing for me. Let's go to my digital store. You find some wonderful things there. Not only my books, audio books or digital books, but so many times I load and upload some free things, mentions, teachings, Bible study that you can have and share with your friends or your ministries, your churches, and so on. 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I'd love for you to join in and look on and log in and be a part of the wonderful things we're sharing there. Hey, enjoy the Word of God I'm going to share with you today. And let me thank the rest of you that have already bought your tickets to my banquet at the gala that's going to be on the 10th. That is on this coming Saturday. I want to thank you, thank you. And for many of you, so many are flying in from across the country. Our presiding bishop is coming. So many other general board members and various leaders and many of the great pastors in this city and civic leaders, community leaders, just brothers and sisters, thank you, thank you, thank you. Tennessee Central Jurisdiction, Great Community Temple Church, we appreciate you. This is my 50th year in ministry, and also we're celebrating my ascension to the Secretary of the General Board that I've been in now for the last 8 years plus. But I want to thank you as we come together. It's 1 o'clock on Saturday, October the 10th, 1 o'clock on this Saturday, 1 o'clock p.m. So you come and come in early, and we can leave early and still have the rest of your evening. Be blessed. Enjoy the Word of God we're going to share with you right now.
2: I can still be the church. Wherever I go, I'm still the church. Come on, talk to me now. Just because I go out of town, I don't stop being the church. So where Bishop at? He in Miami. You know what he doing? What? Tearing it up. Is that what y'all call it? Is it called turning it up? Did I say it right? Okay. Oh, it's turn up. Okay, whatever. So you leave the it out, just turn up. Hey, no. What if I turn up there? I already turned up here. Amen. I don't change because I get on a plane. Say amen, somebody. I got to be the light wherever I am. Say amen, somebody. And so you need what? Relationship, fellowship, and community. And that's why the enemy's strategy, again, is isolation. Because when you're isolated, there's no one close enough to recognize your struggle. And that's what happened during the pandemic. People were isolated. And, you know, you got to be able to see the sheep. And that's why we hurriedly tried to get back to church. I had a friend of mine that worked at a car dealership. And he, I thought that's all he did. He said, no, Bishop, I raise cows. I said, you raise cows? It's a black, it's a brother, right? I said, cows? He said, yes. He said, me and my brother, we raise cows. He says, and thing I found out is that I got to show up to see the cows because anything could happen to them while I'm away. And he says, and I just started getting revelation. I said, that's the whole idea with sheep or with the body of Christ. It's not enough to see people online. Just because you get online don't mean you in trouble. You ain't in trouble. There are people watching us right now that still have some struggles going on. Say amen, somebody. So you got to put your eyes on it. That's why you come to church, so we can see, we can discern the hurt in you. And there were kids being abused and nobody was going anywhere. And so no one could see the abuse that was happening and the images on their body and so on, the results of the abuse, because they weren't going to school and those things weren't being detected. And many times when there's an offense in the family, it's seen through some other authority's eyes from school and so on and so forth, neighbors and what have you. And so isolation is not a good thing for us. Say we need each other. Say it again. We need each other. Again, everybody needs somebody, right? Now, watch this. You don't need everybody, but you do need somebody. Give me Bree. You don't need everybody. There's few folk you're going to need to kind of take off your list because they're not good for where you're going. Some people are all right for where you are, but they're not good for where you're going. Say amen, somebody. And so you have to have the ability to know that I don't need everybody. And so stop breaking down your rules and your laws and your principles for just any and everybody. No. You got to realize that only certain people are meant to be in your world like that. Case in point, you know, me, just like Jesus, Jesus chose his Peter, James, and John. He had, you know, his ride or die that was with him. Though he had other disciples, he still had a select few. And you can't choose my Peter, James, and John. I have to choose those persons. I got to know who I'm comfortable around enough, you know, to open up to and so on. Because you can't confess to everybody. That's right. Is that right? What I mean by that, just talk out like you're in Bible study. What I mean, you can't confess to everybody. You can, whoever that is, you done went all the way in over there. You experienced a little something. You can't tell everybody because they can't be trusted. And what do they tell you? You can tell me they lying like I don't know what. You can't tell them no because they can't wait to tell somebody else. Everybody got somebody else that they talk to as well. Come on now, just because they on Facebook, talking about people be telling me, yeah, they your friends on Facebook. I don't know them. Amen. Just because they're making up some numbers, I'm not saying that offensively. I'm just saying everybody's not your friend on Facebook. Friendship has to be proven, man. Because friendship is not just in good times. Say amen, somebody. Tell your neighbor, friendship is not just in good times. Let's rush on to point number two. Point number two is, because y'all got guests here, and I don't know how long they church lasts. Point number two. The bonding of love. I think a couple of weeks I talked about bondage and bonding. Amen. But the bonding of love. You don't want bonding to turn into bondage. When you have a wedding ring, y'all got wedding ring. You got a wedding ring. Hold it up. You got a wedding ring. Got a wedding ring. Hold it up. All right. That's bonding. It shouldn't be bondage. Right. Man, I got this ring on. No. That's bondage. It's bonding, right? You're connected. Say amen, somebody. And so that's what that represents. So the bond of love. Proverbs 17:17 says, a friend, watch this, loveth at what? All times. And a brother is born for adversity. Everybody's not going to be with you in the struggle. Amen? A friend loveth when? There's a revelation that God was giving me about something, and I'm not going to teach on it now, but it's a powerful teaching. He just woke me up, and whenever I wake up with revelation, I just get my phone and I start typing in, and I can't give it in full to you, but here's the summary of it, and that is God doesn't love us for who we are. He loves us because of who he is. But can I tell you something? That is applicable to our lives too. Because some of y'all love some people that don't really deserve it. Amen. And you good to your husband, not because he's been good back to you, but because you're just a good wife. And vice versa. Amen, somebody. And no. We're not doing something because you've done something exceptional. No, it's just who I am. Sometimes I don't buy people gifts based on what they've done. I buy based on who I am. I told you when I was in London and I'm still waiting on my stuff to come out of customs. The devil is a lie. It's a shame. They act like I done brought some drugs over from England. It's crazy. You'd be surprised how many folk I've called. I've been on the phone talking. You know, I know they know who I am, so I can't go off. You know what I'm saying? I came close to it though. But anyways, I bought something for, excuse me, for the newborn. Bryce. He ain't done nothing. He just got here. I mean, he done, I saw him, his eyes for the first time just a couple days ago. I'm like, he just opened his eyes up. But I still bought something for him, not because of who he is, but because of who I am. You understand? And that's what you got to understand, that every time somebody does something for you and you be looking, what's this? It ain't because of you. I'm doing this because of me. Say amen, somebody. And you know you hadn't earned this. Say unmerited favor. Many times, and that's why every day is a day of Thanksgiving. Whenever God wakes you up, you ought to say thank you. Help me say, I don't deserve all of his goodness. But watch this, it doesn't stop him from being good. And that's why in your relationships, in church, in ministry, because some of y'all are too fickle. You handle people based on how they handle you. No, you don't do that. We're told to love our enemies. So how you love your enemies, you're loving somebody that's low down or down low.
1: Hello, friends. I'm Bishop Porter. That's all we can share with you, the Word of God. I know it's blessing you in a very special way. There's nothing like the unadulterated Word of God. I'm so excited that I can share it with you through this program called Touched by the Truth, Greater Community Temple, Church of God in Christ, and yours truly, Bishop Brandon B. Porter. Thank you for tuning in daily, and also thank you for sharing this with others. Please follow us on Facebook or YouTube for GCTCOGIC, and also you can look me up on Instagram. That's Bishop at Bishop Porter's. Well, that's right, at Bishop Porter. Go there and sign up. I'd love for you to join in with me and follow us there. So many things I like to share here and there, and I'd love for you to be a part. Don't forget about the, of course, it's not only a time of benefit awards, because we're going to bless so many churches and pastors and church workers and giving out glory grants to ministries, but also it's a celebration for yours truly, 50th year in ministry. I want to thank so many of the pastors and friends of mine that have already bought tickets for this banquet, and it's going to be on this coming Saturday, October the 10th at 1 p.m. at our 5151 Winchester Road location. You're going to be blown away at the aesthetics and all that's going to take place, the music, the worship, the celebration, the entertainment. It's going to be a grand time together, and I thank you so much for already purchasing your tickets, or however you got them. You can call the church for more information, 901-542-5255, to see if there are any more tickets available. Don't forget about on the 18th of this month is what we call our health care professionals appreciation Sunday, where we celebrate all healthcare professionals, whatever capacity in healthcare you serve, in hospitals or clinics and what have you. I want to thank you, EMTs and so on. We invite you. You can also go to our Facebook and YouTube pages and other areas to log in and also RSVP. We have something special we'd like to give to each and every one of you. Don't forget the Harvest Fest. We call it the Hallelujah Fest because it's on Halloween, and it's our alternative to young people to not go out into these streets and trust strangers. We're giving you candy. We're going to give you safe things and wholesome things, and I invite you. It's going to be a big picnic celebration that is on October the 31st. From 10 to roughly 3 o'clock at our 5151 Winchester Road location. It's called the Harvest Hallelujah Fest. Bring the children. We have some exciting things for them so they don't have to go out trick or treating. We have no tricks. We have only treats. So bring them on out and we'll have a good time together. I'm Bishop Porter. Again, thank you for logging in. Thank you for tuning in. And I pray you've been touched by the truth. Be blessed. Have a wonderful rest of your day, and I hope you come visit with us real soon at Greater Community Temple.
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0: It's music from Anthony Brown and Group Therapy. Song says, always be good. Yes, that's the kind of God we serve. I'm Tracy Bethay, delighted to be in your company on this beautiful Friday. The weekend is here. 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

0: It's all right to get your praise on 195.7 Hallelujah FM. Hezekiah Walker, and I am sold out. I'm Tracy Bethay, glad to be in your company on this beautiful Friday. Getting you ready for the weekend. We got some birthdays to celebrate on this 9th day of October. Happy birthday to Keith Lofton. Sean Bailey is celebrating on today. Adrian Rogers, happy birthday to you. Stephanie Michelle Phillips is celebrating on today, along with Kimberly Robinson, Terry Settles, Joe Moore, Lisa Hardrick, happy birthday to you. Terry and Turner is celebrating on today, along with Octavia Chapman and Tamika Copperwood. And maybe you've got a birthday or an anniversary on today or this weekend. 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

0: It's music from the choir master, Ricky Dillard and Grace. I'm Tracy Bethay. 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
1: And all your friends and loved ones.
0: They're nowhere to be found.
1: Are nowhere to
0: remember,
1: be
0: remember,
1: found.
0: Remember, there is a friend.
1: Remember, there's a friend in Jesus.
0: Oh, I love him, I love him.
1: Who will wipe your tears away?
0: I know he will.
1: And if your heart is broken,
0: this is all you have to do.

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We're 95.7 Hallelujah FM. That is Canton Jones with his number one single, Praise On Go. And we are getting ready for a praise party. It's time to celebrate 50 years. It's the 50th homecoming celebration of Lisa Noel Smith and the Brown Singers. Save the date. Saturday, October 18th, 4:30. That's when the doors open at Temple of Deliverance, Church of God in Christ. You don't want to miss it. When I tell you people from everywhere are coming to Memphis, Tennessee to help celebrate 50 years of the Brown Singers. Not only fans and lovers of gospel music, lovers of quartet music, lovers of Lisa Noel Smith and the Brown Singers, she's bringing in some special guests. The legendary Clark Sisters. Mary.

0: deliverance. And I need a yes from them that we're going to get some new music from them next year. I need a yes from them. I'm going to see if I can make them tell it on stage. It's going to be so many special guests that will be there. Blessed by Four, Daryl Pedersen, Take Two, DJ Allen and Righteous, Bree Holly and Faithful, Men of Praise. Listen, get your tickets, do whatever you need to do, and join us October 18th. It's the 50th anniversary celebration, homecoming celebration of Lisa Noel Smith and the Brown Singers. We did a little video while we were in Nashville for the Dove Awards. And maybe I'm going viral for the first time in my life. Only because I was on there with Lisa. Me and Sherry. Listen, join us. It's going to be a great time indeed that we celebrate the just amazing career of these powerful women of God and the ministry. And 50 years strong, y'all. So we hope to see you there for sure, for sure. Everybody will be there indeed. On the way, more of your favorite gospel hits. That's right. Still to come this hour, we've got music on the way from Marvin Sapp. Got some Jason Nelson on the way and music from Beverly Crawford.
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Somebody just need to testify to somebody next to him. 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Is there anybody in this house other than me that could declare you made it? Tell your

One of his biggest songs, that's Pastor Marvin Sapp, and never would have made it without you, Lord. I'm Tracy Bethay, glad to be in your company. Beverly Crawford is standing by. It's Jason Nelson, and I am.

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It's all right to get your praise on 95.7 Hallelujah FM, Beverly Crawford. It's about time for a miracle. I'm Tracy Bethay, the Gospel Truth and Gospel News, honey. It's up next. First, here's Kenny Lewis with God Did It. It's

0: it's time for the gospel truth in gospel news, honey, with two-time Stellar Award winner Tracy Bethay.
1: Today in the gospel truth and gospel news, honey, The Chosen has revealed its first official trailer for season 6, the season that brings the global hit series to the most consequential day in human history. Revealed recently by series creator and executive producer Dallas Jenkins during a live stream, the teaser offers the first glimpse of the season ahead, with 3 episodes at launch and new episodes weekly through December the 6th. And the story doesn't end on streaming. The season finale arrives as a feature film exclusively in theaters. Well, stay tuned. For the millions already following the series and anyone who hasn't started, the clock starts now. Season 1 through 5 are streaming on Prime Video, and this fall is the time to catch up before the story reaches the cross. The hour has come before the sun sets. Jesus of Nazareth will be dead. Season 6 captures the historic events of Jesus' final days through the lives of those who loved him, those who condemned him. Pharisees called it justice, Romans called it peace, followers called it murder. But in the face of loneliness and death, Jesus stands resolute in his plan that has always led to one place, the cross. The Chosen Season 6 reveals how Jesus' final hours changed the world forever. Season 6 of The Chosen premieres November 15th on Prime Video, and the season finale arrives as a feature film exclusively in theaters March 12th, 2027. Ooh, I'm Tracy Bethay, and that's a look at the gospel truth and gospel news, honey.
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0: 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Okay. Squirrel.
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0: Prager Imani Church and the Imani Telecast Networks USA presents Up My People with Pastor Bill Atkins. In Exodus 33:12, God tells Moses to bring the people up. The ministry of Pastor Bill Atkins has worked diligently to do just that, here and abroad. 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
1: Working inside you is the DNA of an ancestry that would not give up. You may have forgotten your history, don't know much about your history, but let me tell each and every one of you. Inside each of you dwells the ancestor of somebody you never met, never knew, because they lived so long ago. But they pick cotton, they hold and shop cotton, they work in other folks' houses, raising other folks' babies, nursing other people's babies, cleaning other people's houses, watching other people's clothes. But guess what? That DNA is in you whether you know it or not. That DNA is running through your body right now whether you know it or not. You are the descendant of people who would not give up, would not quit, regardless of how the world treated them. You got it whether you know it or not. You may think you're so sophisticated because of your education and your prestige. You may think you all of this and all of that. But you're standing on the shoulders of uneducated black men and women who had nothing but the sweat on their brow and a back strong enough to work day in, day out. And their prayer was, one day, Lord. One day, Lord, you go fix this thing. You go bring freedom to us. And we're going to raise our children to be somebody. We're going to send them to college, send them to school, so that they can change this world that we live in. So while you sit there looking as good as you are, think about that woman. Think about her, the sweat running off her brow, cooking over a wood stove in a hot kitchen, making her husband and children have something good to eat. Think about black men who work double shifts just to try to pay the bill. I'm talking to somebody in here right now. The strength to wrestle through the night and still show up shows the faith that we have. Our brotherhood and our sisterhood carries that same wrestling spirit. Men and women standing together, holding each other accountable, praying over one another's battles. That bond multiplies our strength. A brother or sister who wrestles beside you helps you hold on when your grip weakens. See, that's what church is about. That's what all these folks that are not in these seats. The computer says, watch this, we have over 3,000 members of Greater Imani. 3,000 plus members of Greater Imani. That's what the computer says. I know they're there because our computer, if you don't come to church one Sunday a year and don't give, our computer will kick you off the roll. So every year the computer purges anybody who has not been to at least one service in the course of a year. So our computer says there are 3,000 of us. Where are they? They were here before the pandemic. Anybody remember before the pandemic? Anybody remember how this church looked before the pandemic? Anybody remember that $4 billion almost full, those sides on it? Anybody remember that? If you don't, I'll show you pictures before 2020 of how it looked. But the enemy, the devil himself, brought the pandemic amongst us. And he destroyed our love for God's house. And that's why so many churches are closing. And let me make a point to you that maybe you never heard anybody teach you. It's not about these big churches like Greater Imani. It's not about the Mississippi Boulevards, the Brown Baptists, the Greater Imani, the World is Not. It's not about churches like that. When we start losing small black neighborhood churches, that's when we are in trouble. The strength of our community are not these big churches. The strength of our community is and always has been little neighborhood churches. A little churches out in the field somewhere in the rurals in the country. Little churches with 50, 100, 150 people. That's the strength of our community. And if we start losing those, which we already have, we as a people will suffer greatly because of it. Jacob walked away from that encounter with a new game, new name, and a limp. The limp reminded him daily that the struggle was real And the victory was real, too, that he won. Some of you know my story. If you don't, I'm going to share, because it's my job to testify what God did for me. In 2007, I came out of Methodist Hospital with a limp. The drug they used to save my life, a drug called Levofed, pushing my blood pressure from the extremities of my hands, my feet, and my legs up to my chest to keep me alive, because my blood pressure was 60 over 40, which meant I was supposed to die. Every nurse, every practitioner, every doctor in here knows that. I'm supposed to be dead with a blood pressure of 60 over 40. So Levofed is put into your body, and it pushes the pressure to your heart and chest so to keep you alive. But in doing so, it takes all the blood from your extremities of your body, your feet, your arms, your legs, your hands. And after I started to heal, those portions of my body started to receive blood flow again. All except my right foot. Blood came back to my hands and my arms. Blood came back to my legs and to one foot. But to my right foot, blood didn't reach my toes. All my toes were dead on my foot. And I had to have them amputated. And my doctor, the surgeon who amputated my toes, told me, you do realize that when I take your toes off, you will limp for the rest of your life. I stood there with my wife and I said, that's okay. Take them off. If I have to limp, I'll just limp. But let me ask this question. Has anybody noticed me walking over the last year since 2007? No. See, you don't want to believe miracles because you don't recognize a miracle. I am a living miracle. I went to a party. Charles went to a party over one of my physician's friend's house, me and my wife. A lot of doctors were there. And the surgeon who amputated my toes was there. And I noticed that a group of doctors had assembled in the kitchen, and they were pointing their finger looking at me. And the surgeon who removed my toes came over to me. He said, look, Dr. Atkins, look, these guys, they want to see your foot. Linda tell you that. Because as physicians, they saw me walk. And they know it was impossible for me to walk like that. So I took my shoe and my sock off. And I had 8 or 9 physicians staring at my foot. And when I put my sock and shoe back on, they said, would you mind walking for us? And I walked. And they were shocked and amazed, because everything they knew in medical science said I was not supposed to walk without a limp. But now I have not limped since 2007. Tell me about God. Don't tell me about the goodness of God. I already know what God has done for me. So I recognize this story about Jacob. I know what it is to come out with a limp. And some of you have a surgical scar. I say to you, like me and my foot, if you got a scar, be proud of that scar. Come on, somebody, help me right now. Come on, y'all. I feel, if you got a surgical scar, be proud of it. If you got a chest scar, be proud of that scar. Because that scar is your witness to what God has done for you. If you beat diabetes, be proud you beat diabetes. If you had to go to chemotherapy and radiation, be proud. Because that's witness to what God has done for you. I want my pink today, as I do every October. I have something pink on every Sunday. When I think about how many ladies in here that I laid hands on to pray for who had breast cancer, and but yet who are alive and survived and are healed. It's not me. Don't give me no credit. I'm no Benny Hinn. I'm no fake what God does for real. It's what God does when we ask him. Just for a moment, everybody with a scar, stand up. Ooh. Look at this.
2: Oh, my God.
1: I had no idea. Remain standing. I had no idea it was so many of you. Don't you ever forget what this scar means to you. Don't you ever forget what that scar represents to you.
2: That you already went down because when they anesthetize you,
1: they have to take you so close to death that you can't feel a scalpel cutting into your body. That anesthesiologist knows that he or she has got to take you right to the edge of death for them to be able to cut you open and you not feel it. But what that anesthesiologist didn't know, we got another doctor. His name is Jesus. And when you trust in the Lord, come on somebody, with all your heart, and lean not with your own understandings. You know that God will take care of you when you can't take care of your own self. You know God will supply when you can't supply for yourself. You know that God was there when you could not do anything to help yourself. So that scar is your testimony. That scar is your testimony. What does that scar mean? That scar means you have a river in a desert. You have a river. God did for you what he didn't have to do for you, but he did it for you anyhow. He blessed you when maybe you didn't deserve to be blessed, but he blessed you anyhow. He took care of you anyhow. And I heard the old preacher say, he walks with me, he talks with me. And the joy we share as we tarry there, none other has ever known. We are a people royally descended from the most remarkable people that have ever lived on this earth. Africans. Africans who were robbed from the native land, brought here in chains and bondage, treated like animals. And yet, they survived. How do I know they survived? Because you're here right now. And the God that they served was a God that said, I'll take care of you. I'll be with you. Day in, day out. I'll look after you. I'll care for you. I'll provide for you. He said, I'll give you rivers in a desert. I'll flow blessings towards you that you'll have forever. So as you stand there right now, knowing what God has done for you, and all of you who may not have a scar, but you got an invisible scar from the hurt, the pain, the trials, the suffering that you've been through, you stand up too right now. If you've been through something, you stand up right now. If God brought you through something, you stand up and represent. You don't have a physical scar, but you have an emotional, spiritual scar. And I want all of you to know, look around. Turn your heads and look. Look. Look at that. Look. Look. Look around you. What does it tell you? It tells you God is a good God. God is a good God. God is a good God. Look what he did for you. God is a good God. And don't you ever, ever, ever forget it. Give the Lord some praise.
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0: It's Fred Hammond in the choir room, and love never fails. I'm Tracy Bethea, glad to be in your company. Headed over to the Talkback feature on the iHeartRadio app. Yeah, the amazing cash contest $1,000 Christmas blessing is here. I want to know what would you do with a grand in your hand.
1: Hey, Tracy, Sammy, I know what I'm going to do with $1,000. Like you say, I'm going to put some up, put some in my gas tank, and pay my tithes, and whatever's left is going to be in my pocket.
0: All right, Tammy, that's what I'm talking about. 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Put some up. If you can save some, save some. We got a lot of people that need $1,000. Who wouldn't take $1,000, right? 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Well, the next chance to win comes up tomorrow morning during the 9 o'clock hour with your girl, Stella Award nominee Sherry Mackey. Still to come, Doc McKenzie. Yeah, he's on the way along with Ted and Sherry with You've Been So Faithful and music coming up from Fresh Start Worship.
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17: Achieving a combined 12 number one albums and 7 number one singles, Cash Money Records is one of the most successful labels in the history of hip-hop. Founded by brothers Byron Birdman Williams and Ronald Slim Williams, the label would lift the Louisiana rappers from local stages to national acclaim. Juvenile, DG, Turk, Bulletproof, and later Lil Wayne would form the Hot Boys and would catch the attention of Universal Record executives.
18: Juvie, we the Turk, that's my clique. Disrespect, I'ma get you called to the mall quick.
17: Resulting into Cash Money's first big windfall in 1998. And while the success came with some dissension, the label remains relevant today by signing Nicki Minaj, Drake, and DJ Khaled.
19: 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In this very moment, I slay Goliath with the sling.
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20: What if you found out that a story you believe so strongly, something you and the people around you had staked your lives on, what if you found out that that story was a lie?
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22: The man was hit last night over his head because a bad situation has developed and created a lot of hate.
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25: 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After it happened, I kept my mouth shut.
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20: A moment in our history when so much was at stake.
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20: I'm Andrew Beck Grace.

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Got some Dotty Peoples on the way, but first here's Ted and Sherry, and You've Been So Faithful.

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0: It's all right to get your praise on with 95.7 Hallelujah FM. She was Kiki back then, Kiki Sheard. Now she's good and grown with a family. It's Kiara Sheard Kelly, and you don't know. You may see the glory, but you don't know the story. I'm Tracy Bethay, so glad to be in your company on this beautiful Friday. Thanks so much for hanging out with us all weekend. Hope you have a wonderful, safe, and blessed weekend. Don't forget that we've had to postpone Hallelujah Day at the Mid-South Fair. We're going to still have the event, but we're going to have to forego this coming Sunday because of the weather. We even had to cancel our wine in the river that was supposed to be tomorrow. We've moved that to next Saturday, the 17th. So, Isaias, yeah, Hurricane Isaias is, she's doing her thing out there. And so, we pray for our Mobile Hallelujah station and those listeners and families that tune in. They're, you know, safe and that they don't get caught up. Also, Pensacola, Florida, and it, again, it's coming all the way through Tennessee and Mississippi. So you see why we had to, can't be outside in that weather. So we will give you we're looking for a location and to get all of the artists that we're supposed to perform, get all of us or as many as we can on a new date, and we will have Hallelujah Day or Hallelujah Highlights Memphis Live, and we'll do it indoors. But we just don't want to. We love our listeners. We love ourselves. And we want to make sure that everyone is safe. And so, due to the hurricane, we're going to, going to have to be safe and take heed, right? You all be safe this weekend, weather-wise, all right? Now, before we get out of here, let's wind down from work. Today's inspiration quote says, listen, life has no limitations except the ones that you make. You let that minister to your hearts. And thanks so much for listening.
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6: Achieving a combined 12 number one albums and 7 number one singles, Cash Money Records is one of the most successful labels in the history of hip-hop. Founded by brothers Byron Birdman Williams and Ronald Slim Williams, the label would lift the Louisiana rappers from local stages to national acclaim. Juvenile, BG, Turk, Bulletproof, and later Lil Wayne would form the Hot Boys and would catch the attention of Universal Record executives. You'll be weeded.

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1: In this very moment, I'm king. In this very moment, I slay Goliath with the sling.
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